0: destroyed a house in Kharkiv yesterday. Two adults and three children, including a 7-month-old baby, were burned alive.
1: Oh, no. You say 7-month-old baby burned alive?
2: Yes.
3: No.
4: Oh, my God. It's terrible. It's horrible.
1: It's not possible.
4: We're all very concerned.
1: Yes, we're all very concerned. You know, I just want to stop to read the news and try to relax and drink some wine, smoke a cigarette.
2: 2 glasses of wine, please.
1: Thank you. Whew.
0: Maybe you can play some relaxed and beautiful music.
1: Oh, yes, I can try, of course.

girls, please stop the reading news, please. Girls, he's a begging you, please stop the reading news. I can't listen. I can't. Girls, please stop.

Russia kidnapped more than 20,000 Ukrainian children. The Hague has issued a warrant for Putin's arrest. Global companies continue working

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It has different heads. Distorted presidential states. 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

0: Miles Davis.
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0: Miles Davis.
2: Miles Davis.
0: Miles Davis. Miles Davis. Davis cutting loose. The leader. Trumpet. Miles Davis.
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0: Bénévole, associative, bénévole, indépendante,
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0: alternative,
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0: Sesh.
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0: Asian chick who's next. 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The stole my style is a burglary. Yeah. Personally, I deserve courtesy. 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So it's like,
1: off with his head.
0: Oh Lord,
1: open that.
0: Then I want war.
1: Open that.
0: Now I'm straight to your door.
1: Open that.

it be a labor of love. A labor it is. Working the night shift, mills of music venues, clubs, and bars. Farmers of feelings, trumpet trigger fingers, grappling brass valves, prodding, pressing, deafened by the rattling roar in ahead. Toiled by a tired heart, resting between the swinging rounds of rhythms. Bless the drummer's hands. Trolling a kit on the subway in the snow. The keys player's fingers homesick for cityscapes. Maraca wrists, clap stack, duct taped instruments. The message as the medium. Everything is practice for stopping bullets, blossoming heartbeats, freedom music. While the Republicoons and the Democrazies argue the complexion of money, we float between classes and corners, from caviar to canned beans. E minor is a relative of G major. They family. In sound check, we split the difference, just a tad of reverb, EQ the wedge, living upright in the basement, a backwards world music that wrinkles time, reporting live from the poet's eye. Hand-me-down sounds found by an ear to the underground. Shedding off-the-cuff poems on napkins using hotel pens. A language in my mouth. Juggling rotten wisdom teeth. Fluorescent folk singing the scab of running scales. A sore throat at the merch table. Selling seashells that carry the sound of slave ships docked by the seashore. When your address is your suitcase, the only religion is the show must go on. I want my bread and my roses too.

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The keys player's fingers homesick for cityscapes. Maraca wrists, clap stack, duct taped instruments. The message as the medium. Everything is practice for stopping bullets, blossoming heartbeats, freedom music. While the Republicoons and the Democrazies argue the complexion of money, we float between classes and corners, from caviar to canned beans. E minor is a relative of G major. They family. In sound check, we split the difference. Just a tad of reverb, EQ the wedge. Living upright in the basement, a backwards world, music that wrinkles time. Reporting live from the poet's eye. Hand-me-down sounds found by an ear to the underground. Shedding off-the-cuff poems on napkins using hotel pens. A language in my mouth. Juggling rotten wisdom teeth. Fluorescent folk singing the scab of running scales. A sore throat at the merch table. Selling seashells that carry the sound of slave ships docked by the seashore. When your address is your suitcase, the only religion is the show must go on. I want my bread and my roses

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0: I do sleep with a lot of white dudes because the cops keep killing black men. I'm trying to create allies. I do have people that ask me, they're like, so you don't date black dudes? I'm like, I'm from Atlanta. I've dated every edition of black man they make. Of course I date black dudes. The thing is, when you're dating a black man, is that you are always in a struggle competition. As a black woman, who has it worse? Black dude, black woman. It's always a back and forth. You just come home, you're like, babe, I gotta tell you this racist shit that Karen said at work. He's like, you don't know what it's like to be a black man in America. You're like, hey man, we wasn't talking about that. I just wanna say what Karen said. You know what it's like to be a black man in America? I get shot by the police. You're like, I can't say nothing after shot by the police.
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the sun afternoon, but not so soon. 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

Late night dinners in the West End with best friends, talking investments, midnight imbalance. Hatching plans for my nest egg next 10 years, you'll see who has what where. Was smart, who hasn't, who hasn't. Who hadn't and haven't. Splash it all for the drip, is silly and sounds backwards. If I splash for the drip, could be covered in gallons. But the 5 grand coat don't keep you fed when you're famished. Or when a pandemic's gripping the planet, can you manage? In times of uncertainty, emergencies, do you have it? Or was you too busy not planning and hackersanning? Too many too busy TikToking, doing a challenge. These are the type of conversations I'm having. Being candid, can't engage if they are vapid. Keep it rapid if the chat is not to flourish but to languish. Last few years I have really been

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I grew up in the ends where you're taught a load of rubbish. My mind was unjust, so I had to make adjustments. Cause I carry pain, all the shit that man suffered. Slave to man's thoughts, so I tried to Frederick Douglass. Jesus, take the wheel while I'm playing Butcher Bantan.

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Being Poor Is Expensive is the album. 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
0: was the booth. 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

0: 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I want your real body.
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